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1: Mike, how are you doing today?
0: We're doing good, man. What can I roll for you?
1: Are you playing the Mexican Open today?
0: Yeah, today.
1: Okay, I want to hear the song, Recuerdos de Paracaí, for the 17th.

Los 17s on the Fox Jukebox on 92.3. The Fox and our 16th. The September celebration going on today. We do it for the 16th. We do it for Cinco de Mayo. Laying a little homage to the Mexican oldies right here on 92.3. The Fox, Mike Guerrero here with you. Hope you're enjoying your Sunday. NFL Sunday, yes, but we'll still play your requests and dedications. Call us during the timeouts and all that. I wanted to give some happy belated birthdays going out to Patrick Sosa. My good friend Troy Wyatt celebrated this week. Also to Jose Marquez. Let me see here. Julie, I think it's Suzanne Terrazas, is it? Yeah. Mike Lincoln. Also to Sylvia Lopez and to Monica Hernandez. Happy belated birthdays going out to you. Speaking of birthdays, Gloria Gaynor turned 83 on Monday. Let's do her big hit. 78. I Will Survive on the Fox Jukebox on 92.3 The Fox.

0: Intruders, Cowboys to Girls on the Fox Jukebox on 92.3. The Fox, Mike Guerrero here with you to the hour of 8 o'clock, man. All right. Keep those requests and dedications on, and I'll be checking the e-quest in just a little bit at MikeG923@yahoo.com. Don't forget, tomorrow is the official Proclamation Day, 915 El Paso, celebrating Lowrider Day on Tuesday, the 15th. And this has been a long time coming. It's happening over at the City Council Chambers at 300 North Campbell. And I believe it starts at 9 a.m. They're asking for you guys to go on out and take your rides, lowrider bikes, and just, you know, go in unity if you could, man. And bring out your lowriders if you want to dress up, you know, Pachuco style and all that kind of stuff. By all means, man. Lowrider community, it's the culture, the voice, and the city. It's awesome. And if you need more information, 915-702-6618. They don't answer. Just leave a text message. They'll answer you back. Okay? All right. Okay, from the Village People. Randy Jones, he was the cowboy. Well, he turned 74 today. Let's do some Village People next. How about we do Macho Man on the Fox Jukebox on 92.3 The Fox.
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0: All right, the Dolphonics, you got it. 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

0: That is Blood, Sweat, and Tears, and You've Made Me So Very Happy. Throwing that one on because he just passed away earlier this year. David Clayton Thomas, one of the great singers of all time. Would have been 85 today. And speaking of birthdays, the great Peter Cetera turned 82 today. Let's go ahead and do some Chicago. Let's do If You Leave Me Now. Great song that he sings right here on the Fox Jukebox, and coming back with your Lost 45 on 92.3 The Fox.
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Whistle along with Otis Redding sitting on a dock of a bay right here on the Fox Jukebox on 92.3. The Fox, Mike G here with you. All right, Last 45 time. Last 45 is brought to you in part by the Pink Lady Injury Lawyers, where you need to call them. You get injured in an accident, call them up, 915-308-9999. And they won't charge you unless you both win, okay? They won't take no for an answer. That means they'll fight for you, just like if you were familia. Call them up at 915-308-9999. Let's get in with one I had a suggestion for a couple of weeks ago. It's from the Chantels, and the song is called I'll Walk Alone. It's your Last 45 on the Fox Jukebox.

You lost 45 from the Chantels and I'll Walk Alone right here on the Fox Jukebox. Lost 45 brought to you in part by the Pink Lady Injury Lawyers. Need to call them up. You get injured in an accident, especially involving an 18-wheeler. 915-308-99. With an office here in El Paso at 509 East Rio Grande and one in Las Cruces at 2000 East Loman. Call the Pink Lady Injury Lawyers if you get in an accident. All right, let's keep it going. Miss Patricia Hernandez wants to make a remembering dedication. They used to call him Big Mac. He's been gone for a year. We're talking about Jose Luis Jimenez and Denise Williams' great rendition of It's Gonna Take a Miracle. Right here on the Fox Jukebox on 92.3 The Fox. I like this one. It's good to cruise to as well. On the Fox Jukebox on 92.3 The Fox, loving the old school.

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1: 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Happy Sunday, Sunday.
0: How you doing, sir? What can I roll for you?
1: Good. I would like to hear Crystal Blue Persuasion and belated happy birthday to my brother, Roy Dimas.

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At a request for Leo Dan and Como Te Extraño Mi Amor, Amor Divino, they asked for. And that's what it is on the 16th edition of the Fox Jukebox, giving a little homage to those Mexican oldies on a Sunday afternoon. Hope you're doing all right. Hope you're doing well. I know the NFL action is going on. Hit me up during the timeouts. Got less than an hour left, so that means it'll go fast. Want to give out a big happy birthday wish going out to Ceci's honey, Albert Diro, and also to Primo Hiram Rodriguez. They're smoking some ribs and watching the game. Nice. Thanks for listening still to the Fox Jukebox. That's a great one. All right. Let's keep it going. This one's going out to son John Bueno from your dad, Raul. I don't know if it was his birthday, but it's 18 with a bullet. Pete Winfield on the Fox Jukebox on 92.3 The Fox.

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1: Hi. We'd like to make a dedication for the Gallegos and Estela family for our loved ones that passed this past year.
0: Okay, sure. What can I play for y'all?
1: We're going to go ahead and dedicate Wishing on a Star for Orlando Gallegos, Eric Estela, and baby Eric Estela.

0: Rolls Royce Wishing on a Star on the Fox Jukebox on 92.3. The Fox? All right, let's get to some happy belated birthdays and we'll wrap that up. Happy belated birthday going out to Irma Perez, also to Damian Aguilar, Moni Quiroz, also, let me see here, to Diana Beltran, Diana Garza, Diesta Torres, also to James Perez, Claudia Gonzalez, Sergio Fernandez. Happy belated birthday is going out to Jessica Martinez and Gina Nunez. All right, there's only a little bit of time left, so I'll try to get to all those requests and dedications and the birthdays, anniversaries. I'll try to get to all of them. Let's come back with one for Peter. Wanted to hear the Isley Brothers and Shout, going back to the 50s, next on the Fox Jukebox on 92.3, The Fox.
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1: Hey, how's it going, Mike? Wanted to put in a dedication.
0: All right, go ahead.
1: Órale, it's for the, it's Suavecito by Malo. We're listening to over here from Houston. Just sending a shout out to Familia Almanza and Familia Hernandez. So, in Socolo.

0: Be purified. No, you can't keep a good man down. Wishing my good friend Robert Maese a happy birthday. That's from your lady Erica. All right, coming back with our last 45 of the evening. Let me see here. And coming back, all right. Sorry for the late response. I want to say happy birthday to husband Rosalio Tapia from wife Vero, I believe. And it's going to be Minnie Riperton's great, beautiful song called Loving You. Sorry, I got to it late, but it's next on the Fox Jukebox on 92.3 The Fox.
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All right, you got to tune to the Fox Jukebox right here on 92.3 The Fox. Time now for our last 45 of the evening, early evening, right here on the Fox Jukebox. And we're going back to the year of 1959 for a great suggestion from the late, great Frankie Lyman. All right, I don't think he was with the teenagers anymore. But this one is called Magic. I think it was solo artist in 59. Here's your last 45 on the Fox Jukebox.

The song is called Magic. You can tell Frankie Lyman's voice was already kind of changing in 1959. July 45 brought to you by the Pink Lady Injury Lawyers. Where you need to call them, you get injured in an accident, they're the ones to call. 915-308-9999. And of course, if you get injured, call them up and they'll take really good care of you, just like if you were familia. And they won't take no for an answer. They will treat you right, and plus, they won't charge you unless you both win. They got an office here in El Paso at 509 East Rio Grande and one in Las Cruces at 2000 East Loman. The Pink Ladies, call them up, 915-309-9999. All right. This next one, let's do some little Joey La Familia. King of the Brown Sound. This one gets a lot of requests and dedications each and every Sunday. Is it going out for Maria Gallegos from her son? It's Maria Gallegos Perez from her son Michael. Also going out for Miss Griselda Wade, listening all the way in Louisiana online at 923thefox.com. It's Las Nubes on the Fox Jukebox on 92.3 The Fox.

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1: Yes, could you please sing a happy birthday part to Eric B on his birthday on Wednesday, 16th of September?
0: All right. You got a special song for him or?
1: Yes, a special song is the one that you have. You played very nice. It was a slow birthday song.
0: Oh, Happy Birthday by the Cacti's.

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1: This dedication is going out to my mother-in-law, Rita, father-in-law, Tony, my esposa, Veronica, que puro chayes for me.
0: Andale, you got it. What song?
1: Hey, sir, I want to hear that song, Groovy.

0: Ruben, the Rascal, is going to wrap us up right here on the Fox Jukebox on 92.3 The Fox. As we did a little of the SECs de Septiembre show, didn't overpower you, just sprinkled some in there, okay? Real quick, want to wish a special birthday shout-out going out to CJ Castellon from his mom, Andrea, also from Bree and Nino. Happy 19th birthday on Tuesday. Happy birthday, man, and to many, many more. All right, if I didn't get to your request for dedication, there was still a lot, even though it was football time and everything. You guys are watching, you know, it happens like in the first month. And then everyone realizes if their team is going to be good or not. And then they come back, they start calling more. All right. But thank you for such a great show. Muchas gracias. All right. Y'all have fun. If you're still out and about, you're watching the Cowboys and everything, get home safely. Please, man, because those boys in blue, man, they're looking for you. And they know you're probably watching the boys somewhere, so they might be following you, okay? So be careful out there. Take care of one another. It's all about respect, okay? All right, y'all have a good what's left of your Sunday, and let's have a great work week this coming Monday. Y'all have a good one. And like I always say, don't ever take life for granted.
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0: So reminding you, I'm on every morning from 6 a.m. to 10 a.m. Monday through Friday. 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

0: 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Girl Roxy here, and I want you to know, I really love to bring you the feel-good stories of the hour, where your days are so chaotic and crazy, and maybe sometimes they bring you down. 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

0: James El Paso, reminding you I'm on every morning from 6 a.m. to 10 a.m. Monday through Friday. 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

0: what I do. 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

0: Kicked it off with the Kinks, some Kiss, Neil Young, Eagles, Jackson Browne. 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

0: 92.3 The Fox, Rock and Roll James NFL Weekend started last Wednesday. Seahawks beat the Patriots 13-10, and then the Rams lost against the 49ers 27-7 on Thursday. And then yesterday we had a whole bunch of games. 31-30, Lions beat the Saints. Bengals beat the Buccaneers 33-27. Ravens beat the Colts 41-23. Jaguars beat the Browns 34-10. Titans lose against the Jets 23-10. The Bills beat the Texans 36-31. Nail biter. Steelers beat the Falcons 20-13. Panthers lose against the Bears. They get rolled over 59-37. Chicago Bears looking good. Vikings 39-22. They beat the Packers. Raiders beat the Dolphins 27-13. Cardinals beat the Chargers 26-14. Commanders lose to the Eagles in an NFC game right there. NFC East 24-22. And the Cowboys lost against the Giants 28-20. We got Broncos and Chiefs tonight. NFL is back.
1: And now for the bonus round. Who imposes property taxes?
2: State government.
1: Nice try, but no.
3: Local governments?
1: Correct. And we have a winner.
4: Here's Governor Greg Abbott on his plan to control property taxes.
5: The state of Texas does not impose a property tax. 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You should have a say on whether or not your property taxes go up. It should be a vote that requires 2/3 vote before any property tax increase can ever be imposed on our fellow Texans. You're going to be able to live in your home for the rest of your lives without being priced out of it.
4: Protecting homeowners, lowering property taxes. That's Governor Greg Abbott.
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Have you been seriously injured in a car wreck or work injury? Call Glashine Vias and Enderman, 915-995-9553.

0: 92.3 The Fox. Rock and roll James. If it's your birthday today, happy birthday. You're celebrating it with none other than Steve Gaines, who was a guitarist for Lynyrd Skynyrd. He's one of the members that died in the plane crash. He would have been 77 years old today. His sister also passed away in the flight. Ron DeSantis, governor of Florida, is 48. Amy Winehouse would have been 43 years old today. She died very young in 2011. So happy birthday to them. Happy birthday to you.
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0: 92.3 The Fox, Rock and Roll James. That's going to do it for me. Up next, Mike G's got the All Request Lunch Hour at 12 o'clock. Then we got Foxy Roxy coming in at 3.
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1: 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With another classic coming right up.

A very, very good Monday morning. Is there such a thing? Yes, of course. We'll make it good. You're listening to 92.3 The Fox. I'm Mike G, and I brought the police.

0: Ooh, all right. That's Los Lobos and Don't Worry, Baby. 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Sunny for your Monday, there's a chance of rain. High of 93, tonight's low 73. For your Tuesday, sunny with a high of 91. And Wednesday, mostly cloudy. 30% chance of rain possible, only a high of 87. Like that. Currently 82 degrees. And it is Monday. Let's take a look at the top grossing movies over the weekend on our first break of Monday. Coming in at number one, and I had an idea this was going to be number one. Practical Magic 2 comes in at number one at 30 million. Coming in at number two, still in the top five, Spider-Man Brand New Day at 8.4 million. The Odyssey, which has been in the top five for a long time. Everyone tells me it's a great movie. The Odyssey at number three at 7.4 million. At number four, Runner debuts at number four at 6.6 million. And also still in the top five, Coyote vs. Acme finishes, tops it off at number five at 6.2 million. Can Practical Magic maintain the number one slot? We'll find out next Monday right here on 92.3 The Fox.
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13: Sobella's Heating and Cooling, no matter what the weatherman says.
14: This is a test of the emergency alert system. This is only a test.

0: American Woman, that is the Guess Who. All Classics 92.3, The Fox. One of which are UTEP Miners. Congratulations, winning their home opener on Saturday. They finished off the Texas Southern by a score of 52-10. Way to go. Maybe a couple more wins this season, huh? All right. Have you heard me talk about this? I'm sorry. There's an official proclamation for the Lowrider Day happening tomorrow over at City Hall, 300 at North Campbell Street. This is big because the lowriding community is big here in El Paso, so they're going to recognize them tomorrow. It's going to be an awesome event. They're going to be lowriders out there tomorrow. If you'd like to go out there and take some videos, take your own lowrider out there as well. Want to, you know, just give props, man, to the lowriding community. It's happening tomorrow at 9 a.m. I might even go show up and take some videos. All right. That's happening tomorrow. 300 North Campbell. City Council Chambers outside. They've arranged for some lowriders to be out in the vicinity there. So go on out. Support, and if you're part of the lowriding community, congratulations.
1: And now for the bonus round. Who imposes property taxes?
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3: Local governments?
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0: That's The Clash, all classics, 92.3. The Fox and Rockin' the Casbah. Mike G here with ya, and we're going to be rocking at Sunland Park Racetrack and Casino, because Rick Springfield is coming, yeah, to Sunland Park this Friday. Doors open at 6, show starts at 8 o'clock, and I'm going to speak with Miss Lisa Tejas-Giron, the senior marketing manager there at Sunland Park Racetrack and Casino. How are you this morning?
1: I'm good. How are you?
0: Doing very, very well. Looking forward to a tremendous show. I'm happy you guys are bringing shows back and concerts back. Amazing.
1: So are we. Thank you so much for having me. We have a lot happening at Sunland Park Casino. We're especially excited, of course, for this Friday. We'll have Rick Springfield. Doors will open at 6:30, and then the show will be at 8 o'clock. That's okay. Doors are going to open at 6:30. Show will be at 8 o'clock. You know, it's going to be a beautiful event. The backdrop with the mountains behind him. Nice. He'll be set out on the track. We have general admission seating. We have Turf Club Premier seating. That'll be indoors. So, you know, we're excited to have this going on right now.
0: Where can people get tickets?
1: On our website. You can go to sunland-park.com. Look for the events page, and then all the tickets for all our upcoming events will be there.
0: Amazing. You've already had a comedy show, and looking forward to a big comedy series coming as well. So you're going to have some big shows coming up. But this one right here, you can get general admission tickets. What, $25?
1: Yes, $25 for general admission, $65 for the premiere seating.
0: All right. Oh, that's amazing. So looking forward to some great music. We're going to be reliving Dr. Noah Drake.
1: Exactly.
0: Rick Springfield. And, of course, Don't Talk to Strangers, Jesse's Girl, I've Done Everything for You. So many great songs, man. It's going to be an amazing show. So people can go to sunland-park.com and then go to events, to the events page, and then buy their tickets through there.
1: Correct. All of our events are listed there.
0: There you go. So you do still have some other great shows for later on in the year, right?
1: Correct. We have a barbecue competition. We have Uncle Cracker coming, Pat Green. We have a whole comedy series coming. We have Ray Orta, Richard Villa. He'll be doing actually an all-Spanish show.
0: Nice. Okay.
1: And then we're going to have John Polar Bear Gonzalez. So we're going to have a full year packed now already. We already know what we're doing for the rest of the year.
0: Amazing. And then more for next year, right?
1: Exactly. Just
0: That's
1: more to
0: great,
1: come.
0: Great news. All right. How about we give away some tickets?
1: Sounds great. I am ready to give those away.
0: All right. How about to caller lucky number 7? I got not just a pair of tickets. I got a 4-pack of tickets, correct?
1: Correct. 4-pack. Wow, we want the family to come out.
0: You're being very generous.
1: Well, 21 and up, please.
0: Oh, okay. 21 and up. That's very important. Okay.
1: Yes.
0: Because people like to bring the kids, you know? So,
1: right.
0: Yeah. I've been to some shows and I'm like, okay. Uh-huh. All right. So, yeah, let's give away a 4-pack of tickets right now.
1: Right now.
0: For Rick Springfield.
1: Yes.
0: All you got to be is caller lucky number 7 at, of course, 880-9292. And good luck to you. Looking forward to a great show this coming Friday. I might see you there.
1: Sounds great. We're looking forward to it, too, and can't wait to see Rick Springfield in concert Friday.
0: Great news. I'm glad you're bringing the shows back to Sunland Park Racetrack and Casino.
1: Yes, thank you.
0: All right, Miss Lisa Tejas-Giron, the Senior Marketing Manager. Hope you come back with some more shows, and we can give away some more tickets, too.
1: Yes, I'll be happy to come back. Thank you.
0: All right, thank you for being here with us. Taking caller Lucky 7, 880-9292.
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11: Hi, good morning.
0: Hey, I got for you a 4-pack of tickets to go see Rick Springfield live and in concert over at Sunland Park Racetrack and Casino. Congratulations, okay?
11: Awesome, thank you.
0: It's going to be an amazing show. They brought back the concerts, and you and 3 other people are going to be there. Congrats.
11: Thank you.

0: That's right. Jefferson Airplane and White Rabbit, all classics, 92.3 The Fox. Mike G, and if you go to elboton.com, you can see me in the air waving my hands live on the camera. 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All right. All right, getting ready at 20 minutes away from the All Request Cafe. 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It's your show. You tell me what to play. 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And you can also send, look me up on my Facebook or the Fox Facebook and tell me what you'd like to hear. Hey, coming up at about 12:35, we're going to play Mike's Music Trivia. I got my question ready to go for trivia. Chance for you to win a $20 gift certificate. 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We're talking about Rick Springfield. 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
0: 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Hello, the Fox. Congratulations and good morning. You are my caller Lucky 7. You're my winner.
10: Oh, hell yeah.
0: Hell yeah. All right. Congrats, man. I got you a 4-pack of tickets to go check out Rick Springfield this Friday over at Sunland Park Racetrack and Casino. Okay? Congratulations. You can take three other people with you, okay?
10: That'll work. Thanks, Mike.

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We're just like 11 minutes away from the All Request Cafe, taking your orders now. What can I play for you? 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Give us a like and a follow while you're there. All right? Coming up at around 12:35, we've got Mike's Music Trivia and a chance for you to win a $20 gift certificate from Popeye Eric's Good Old Fashioned Burgers. 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All right, so yes, we're taking orders. What can I play for you? 880-9292.

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4: 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Come on in. 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Also, hit me up on Facebook, my Facebook or the Foss Facebook. Give me a like and a follow while you're there. Yeah? Okay. And coming up at 12:35-ish, we're going to play Mike's Music Trivia. I got an interesting question for today at around 12:35-ish. Chance for you to win from my good friend Eric. A $20 gift certificate from Papa Eric's Good Old Fashioned Burgers. Okay, with now 5 locations here in the Sun City. I'll give you a little bit more rundown on that. But let's get things started with an e-quest for Linda. And some Joan Jett and the Blackhearts. A little Crimson and Clover time at the All Request Cafe.

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1: Good day, Mike.
0: 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What can I roll for you?
1: 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He turned 54 today.
0: Nice.
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0: That's right, Synchronicity 2 from the Police, all classics. 92.3 The Fox right here at the All Request Cafe, where we play what you say. If we got it, yes, we will. We'll let it burn. We'll let it sizzle a little bit. Get your requests in, man. What do you want to hear? 880-9292. 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See if there's anything that you'd like to hear. You can hit me up on my Facebook or the Fox Facebook. And don't forget, coming up at 12:35-ish, chance for you to win a $20 gift certificate from Papa Eric's Good Old Fashioned Burgers. 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Nice. 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
1: 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Who imposes property taxes?
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13: Mike, can I place a lunch order?
0: Absolutely. Order up.
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0: Shadows of the Night.

0: All right, good afternoon. It's the All Request Cafe.
1: How you doing?
0: How you doing, man? What can I play for you?
1: How about a little Deacon Blue?
0: Oh, some Steely Dan.

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1: Hey, Mike, can I get a lunch order?
0: Yeah, go ahead. We'll order up.
1: How about give me some water?

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1: Mike, you are such an excellent chef.
0: Thank you.
1: I was hoping that you could throw together some Jesse's girl, Rick Springfield.

0: right. Don't forget, he's coming to Sunland Park Racetrack and Casino on Friday. Yeah. Rick Springfield, all right? 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And now it's time for Mike's Music Trivia. Let me see if I can get through this, man. I had a thing going on. Bronchial tubes, everything. All right, let's go ahead and give away a $20 gift certificate for Papa Eric's Good Old Fashioned Burgers. For caller 4 that can answer me this question at 880-9292. All right, today, Ed King and Steve Gaines, both guitarists, they share the same birthday. Though I think Ed was older than Steve and all that kind of stuff. Well, they're not around anymore, so we're remembering them today. Well, they both played guitar, not at the same time, mind you. But they both played guitar for this Southern Rock band. Give me the name of that Southern Rock band. 880-9292. Good luck. And if you get it right and everything goes according to plan, I'm going to hook you up with a $20 gift certificate. Good for Papa Eric's Good Old Fashioned Burgers. Okay? And coming back with some AC/DC, we're going to take a long way to the top. If you want to rock and roll for Albert, it's next. 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

0: Hey, it's the Fox in the All Request Cafe, and you are caller 4. How you doing today?
1: All good, Mike. How are you?
0: Doing all right. So far, so good. Let's see if we can hook you up with a $20 gift certificate from Papa Eric's Good Old Fashioned Burgers, now with 5 locations in the Sun City. Let me ask you this. Today is the birthday of Ed King and Steve Gaines, both guitarists for this Southern rock band, though they didn't play at the same time, but they were members, and they're not with us anymore, but remembering them. What Southern rock band did they both play for?
1: Leonard Skinner,
0: you are correct. Congratulations. I got for you a $20 gift certificate. Good for Papa Eric's Good Old Fashioned Burgers. Congrats. Enjoy.
1: Thank you.

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0: 103 The Fox. Mike G here with ya. A happy Monday afternoon going out to you. So far, so good, right? All right, hey, be listening next hour. I got a 4-pack of tickets for Disney on Ice. Jump in. It's happening on Thursday, the 24th, 7 p.m., El Paso County Coliseum. Yeah, this would be good. And you people want to take the kids or the grandkids? You and take three of them? All right, yeah, I'll have a 4-pack of tickets for you to win to Disney on Ice. Next hour right here on the Fox 92.3. You've been warned.
1: And now for the bonus round. Who imposes property taxes?
2: State government.
1: Nice try, but no.
3: Local governments?
1: Correct. And we have a winner.
4: Here's Governor Greg Abbott on his plan to control property taxes.
5: The state of Texas does not impose a property tax. 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You should have a say on whether or not your property taxes go up. It should be a vote that requires 2/3 vote before any property tax increase can ever be imposed on our fellow Texans. You're going to be able to live in your home for the rest of your lives without being priced out of it.
4: Protecting homeowners, lowering property taxes. That's Governor Greg Abbott.
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Oh, yeah. Just past 2 o'clock and you're listening to 92.3 The Fox. A very good Monday afternoon going out to you. I'm Mike G and getting blinded by the light. It's Manfred Mann's Earth Band on The Fox 92.3.

0: All right, some requested Foreigner. I'm waiting for a girl like you. All Classics 92.3. The Fox, my G, here with ya. All right, don't forget, Rick Springfield is coming in. 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That's coming Saturday. Excited to see him. All those great hits he had in the 80s. So, yeah, go on out there and do that. Hey, a little bit later on, be listening for your chance to win a 4-pack of tickets to Disney on Ice. Sometime this hour right here on the Fox 92.3.
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0: All Classics 92.3, The Fox. Oh, yeah, that is Paul McCartney and Wings on that right there. Uncle Albert, Admiral Halsey. All right, let's give away some tickets. I got a 4-pack of tickets to give to caller lucky number 7. I got a 4-pack of tickets to Disney on Ice. It's called Jumpin', happening Thursday, September 24th over at the El Paso County Coliseum, 7 p.m. Would you like to go? Yes, I got a 4-pack of tickets to caller number 7 right now, 880-9292. Good luck. Let's come back with some Peter Frampton next.
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0: Hi, The Fox. Good afternoon. Hello.
8: Hello. Hi.
0: You're caller 7. You're my winner.
8: All right.
0: All right. Got you 4-pack of tickets to Disney on Ice happening on Thursday, September 24th over at the El Paso County Coliseum, 7 p.m. Congratulations. You and 3 other people are going to be there. Congrats. It's going to be amazing.
8: Yay. I'm
0: yay,
8: so
0: yay,
8: thank
0: yay.
8: You.
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0: Motley Crue on 92.3 The Fox. All right, El Paso, let's check out your weather for tonight and for tomorrow. A ver, ¿cómo va a estar? For tonight, lows around 73 with a slight chance of showers and thunderstorms, at 20%. For tomorrow, it's going to be hot. Highs around 94 with sunny skies. And lows around 72 with a 70% chance of rain for Tuesday night. So, yeah, you're going to see some rain for Tuesday night. That is your weather update on 92.3 The Fox.
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0: The Beatles on 92.3 The Fogs. Hey, Mike G's going to be over in Canutillo at Cricket Wireless. He'll be out there on Friday from 3 to 5. 900 Talbot, you cannot miss it. He's going to have some great deals on phones. You get a Samsung Galaxy A17 5G for free when you switch over to Cricket. 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That's on Friday from 3 to 5. You don't want to miss it. 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

You too on 92.3 The Fox. You know, this weekend there was a lot of good movies that came out. It was like 4 or 5 new movies that came out, and I went to go see one. Which one was it? I'll let you know next hour. 92.3 The Fox.

0: Bob Seger on 92.3 The Fox. All right, so there was a lot of movies that came out this week, a lot of good movies. And I ended up going to go see the movie Runner with Alan Ritchson and Owen Wilson. Good movie. You know, when you take the kids out to the movies, you usually have to go see what they want to see, which is like a cartoon animated movie. And you're like, man, I wish it was an action movie that we can all go see. That is that one. That is that movie, Runner. You know, when the kids can go enjoy it and you can too. It's full of action, lots of action. But it's also a good movie where there's no bad words. I think there was one bad word, that's it. And that was the A word. And there was no nudity, nothing like that. So it's been a lot of action, a lot of, you know, kicking butt and all that. But it was a good movie for the whole family to enjoy. So that's the one that I went to go see. But yeah, if you didn't go see any of the movies that came out this weekend, you really should. A lot of good ones. 92.3, The Fox.
1: 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Join me, Mike G, and The Fox this Friday from 3 to 5 in Canutillo, 900 Talbot. 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

0: 92.3 The Fox, right? I got your story of the hour. A flight attendant warns passengers to never eat off your tray table. What? They say next time you fly, you might want to think twice before placing your snacks directly on your tray table, is what they say, because a flight attendant recently went viral after sharing a nasty reality of flying. Apparently, some passengers changed their baby diapers right on the airplane tray tables. She said if she has to eat on the plane, she'll put a trash bag over the tray table because that's the only way it's safe. So if you brought, like, you know, a sandwich or anything like that, it, you know, you're going to want to eat it on your lap instead. But I do use the tray table, but I never eat right off of it. I eat on a plate or a napkin or something, but I'm not eating right off of the tray. But that sounds pretty gross. But, you know, I guess when the parent has to do something, they have to do it if the restroom's either busy or something. But, you know, those tray tables are not that big to put a whole baby on there and change them. But who knows? I never tried that. And yeah, you just kind of have to sanitize it or just wipe it down with a wet napkin, something, a wipey, because that is pretty gross. A flight attendant warns passengers never to eat off your tray table. And now we know. 92.3 The Fox.
1: Juan Corral for Noticias El Paso this toasty Monday afternoon with the most recent news from El Paso, Ciudad Juarez, and Las Cruces. Early this morning, the Special Traffic Investigations Unit was called to a scene at 7:31 a.m. near Myrtle and Noble Street. Reports of a semi-truck hitting a pedestrian were confirmed, and the pedestrian has passed away. The accident is still under investigation. Deputies with the Sheriff's Office apprehended 25-year-old Glenda Marks, who was indicted on one count of capital murder of a person under 10 years of age, one count of murder, and four counts of injury to a child. Marks was found in Montague County and was booked into the El Paso County Detention Facility with a $1.6 million bond. Prepare yourself for rain showers, El Paso, as this afternoon. Rain is expected to hit at about 6 p.m. It is expected to continue throughout the week as well. For more details on these stories, check us out on social media and be sure to follow us on Facebook at El Paso Ya. Don't forget, catch us at 5 and 10, your most watched local newscast in the borderland.
2: And now for the bonus round. Who imposes property taxes?
3: State government.
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92.3 The Fox, the Deep Purple. Judge Judy, she's retiring. What? No, not Judge Judy. I love Judge Judy. I've always been a fan of hers. I got that story coming up 5 o'clock hour. 92.3.

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0: 92.3 The Fox. All right, El Paso, I've got your celebrity cheese, Judge Judy. I was telling you earlier that she's going to retire. Judith Scheindlin, Judge Judy, is retiring this fall. Sort of, kind of. She's stepping away from being in front of the camera when her final episode of Judy Justice airs on October the 22nd. She says, quote, "I have a lot of other things of interest. I don't want to do hair and makeup anymore, but I still want my message to get out there." Judy will still be busy, though. She's developing an adult animated series called Judyverse, based on the viral AI baby Judge Judy videos. I don't know if you've ever seen them. They're so cute. It's her voice with the AI babies. Yeah, that's super awesome. If you've never seen it, you've got to check it out. Judyverse. She's also producing her son Adam Levy's syndicated court show called Adam's Law, which premieres today. CBS will celebrate the 30th anniversary of Judge Judy with a special next Tuesday, the 22nd, called Judge Judy Unfiltered Unforgettable. Judge Judy turns 84 next month. What? She looks amazing. She looks great. And yeah, I mean, you know, I guess it's time for her to retire and just do what she wants to do. But you would imagine that, you know, she would have just kept going and going. She's so strong. She's so firm. She's scary. You know, I would never have ever wanted to be in front of her, but I would have loved to have met her. That's pretty awesome. Judge Judy is retiring from TV. In case you were a big fan of hers, now you know. Her last episode is October the 22nd. That's your Celebrity Cheese on 92.3 The Fox.
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3: We start off with the United Soccer League. El Paso Locomotive picked up their seventh consecutive victory on Saturday, edging Louisville City FC 2-1 on the road. First half strikes from Alex Mendez and Rubio Rubin secured three huge points. Over in the NFL's opening weekend, the Chicago Bears outslugged the Panthers 59-37. The Ravens rolled past Indianapolis 41-23. Buffalo outlasted Houston 36-31. And the Dallas Cowboys fell 28-20 to the New York Giants. Now at the U.S. Open Tennis Championships, Alexander Zverev captured the U.S. Open men's singles title with a four-set victory over Ben Shelton, while Elena Rybakina rallied past Aryna Sabalenka to claim the women's crown. Finally, in Spanish La Liga football, Real Madrid routed Rayo Vallecano 4-1 behind a Kylian Mbappe double. Barcelona top Levante 4-2 and Atletico Madrid shut out Real Sociedad 3-0. And don't forget you could get great Honda deals at 923thefox.com.
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0: Jefferson Airplane on 92.3, The Fox. All right, I got your story of the hour. Stories that are better than fiction is what I find for you, El Paso. Like this one. This guy, man. I mean, I got to admit it. I give it up to him, man. He's pretty creative. A 27-year-old drug dealer in Minnesota named Andy Salencia was dealing psychedelic mushrooms and other drugs. And he'd even issue discount loyalty cards to valued customers who purchased his drugs. I don't know if they were like punch cards, you know, like the way they used to do punch cards or something more modern. I don't know. All we know is that the cards would have his name, business name on it. Flower Daddy on them. That was his name, Flower Daddy. It's apparently a reference to the cannabis flower. It's not clear how many clients participated in the loyalty program or much of how much savings they got or if other rewards were offered. Andy was caught when he sold to an undercover officer. He had a large stash of magic mushrooms, marijuana products, cash, digital scales, and a pistol. He was later charged with 7 felony drug counts. Mira nomás. So a drug dealer issued loyalty cards to his loyal customers because, you know, he appreciated them. He's like, thanks so much. Thank you so much. And that's why I said he's, you know, he had his head in the game. He was very creative. 92.3 The Fox.
1: And now for the bonus round. Who imposes property taxes?
2: State government.
1: Nice try, but no.
3: Local governments?
1: Correct. And we have a winner.
4: Here's Governor Greg Abbott on his plan to control property taxes.
5: 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So the first thing we got to do is to stop the spending that leads to property tax increases. You should have a say on whether or not your property taxes go up. It should be a vote that requires 2/3 vote before any property tax increase can ever be imposed on our fellow Texans. You're going to be able to live in your home for the rest of your lives without being priced out of it.
4: Protecting homeowners, lowering property taxes. That's Governor Greg Abbott.
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92.3 The Fox, Alice Cooper and Criss Angel announced a new run of shows this fall in Las Vegas. 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Alice Cooper and Criss Angel, that is a reason to hit up Vegas. 92.3 The Fox. 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